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0: Look, you know how it works. The right song at the right time can make all the difference. 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And what blesses you may be changing someone else's life right now. Maybe something like this.
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I chose to give to KSTN because before I found KSTN, I felt like I was a bad person because of the way I was feeling during my traveling. And I think that KSTN does a phenomenal job of helping not only myself, but other people that maybe haven't addressed it. And they will see the difference. I do.

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0: just make a note of it. You're always welcome here. KSGN is meant to be a safe haven where you won't hear us repeat the headlines of the day that tends to divide people. KSGN promises our motivation is Jesus. And to us, that means being a good example because we're raising the next generation and our kids are watching and learning from us. 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And we're going to do our best to show them how to encourage, respect, and how to help each other. No, we're not perfect, but we hope we can agree on things that might make our world a little bit better place. I'm Scott from the programming team. Would you text me and share what you think? How do you do it in your family? Here's our number, 888-897-KSGN. And that's our promise to do our best for you.
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2: It was just such a devastating time when my precious child, you know, she had been baptized as a teenager on her own choice. 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

0: Maybe you've experienced the encouragement firsthand. 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They could just tell you were more up than usual. Sometimes that same encouragement changes someone else's life.
1: It was a pretty low point in my life. My wife and I were really struggling. We had been married for about 24 years, and I just honestly thought this was the end. We decided to take a marriage class, and I was really looking for God to kind of help us and to kind of show us that He's still in charge.

I think it was a Tuesday night. It was probably close to 8 o'clock. I was tired, working, you know. Got in the car. Lauren Daigle's song, Trust in You, came on.

And it just reminded me that if you just trust in God, everything's going to be okay. And I can say our marriage is stronger now than it ever has been. The radio station is worth supporting because life happens, you know, struggles happen, you know, and it reminds us that there is light at the end of the tunnel, and we serve an amazing God. And I thank God for using that song to remind me that He really is in charge.

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3: You know, sometimes it's a moment where someone cries out to God, and a quiet settles around you afterward. You hear a song, and the lyrics lift your heart like it's God letting you know, I'm here, I see you. Everyone has a story. Sometimes it's a God wink, sometimes it's a whole transformation.
4: 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I was going to drive my car into a tree. 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Smoke.

0: So I got in my car and I just started crying out to the Lord. 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I felt like somebody cared. It wasn't just the song, it was God holding me in his arms, ministering to me so much that I no longer wanted to take my life. The reason I gave is because the music that KSDN plays has literally saved my life. You think about what a ministry does, and you do give that gift. You never know whose life is going to be saved because it saved mine.
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Just like this one.

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0: Hey there. Did you know we hear it all the time? KSGN is my lifeline. Now, some may feel that's an overstatement, but for others, they're going down a rough patch and they need all the encouraging music and words they can get. And somehow, God changes a life and gives hope.
1: I was going through a very difficult time in my life. I'd been in a relationship for 7 years, and I really was searching for God. And the station gave me what I needed. Like, it's extremely important to be able to hear and connect with God in that way.

Now that I'm a Christian, my life has changed completely. And when I go through trials and tribulations, I remember God's word because he imprints them in my memory by hearing KSJN. I think it being able to give is a blessing in itself, because not only are you giving right now in this moment and in this time, but because you're able to hear the songs of God and being able to praise God throughout your whole week versus just Sunday, you know, being able to hear God's word Monday through Sunday.

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Are you ready?

0: not judging anyone else. 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We promise to create a safe, peaceful, and welcoming place to encourage and build up rather than to tear down. 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

0: 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You know, that stuff just doesn't feel good. So at KSGN, we strive to build each other up instead of tearing down. You know, the children are our future, and every day they're learning from what they hear, and they're hearing it from grown-ups. 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I'm Scott from the KSGN programming team. Would you text me and let me know how you might be doing that in your family? We're going to do our best, and that's our promise to you.
1: 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God uses faithful people to finance his ministry because something God-sized takes place all the time. A life is changed a little. Another person given hope through encouragement. 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
2: I was diagnosed with cancer, and so I began treatment in Doherty, and it was a 50-mile daily drive each way, so 100 miles a day. 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Especially at the very beginning when I didn't know where things were going, I would close my eyes and just listen to the music as my mom drove me, and I would just listen and find God's peace.

I was scheduled for surgery, and I got a call saying that my surgery had to be postponed. And I was calling, asking the radio station for prayer, and I decided that I was going to believe that that postponement was God's way of saying, give me another month to heal you. I went to my doctor for my prep for surgery, and I was given the diagnosis of the cancer spot. It's all clear. And I just knew it was all of the prayer because God was there for me, and I know that I couldn't have gotten through all of that without him.

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1: 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They could just tell you were more up than usual. 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
2: 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I loved that. 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

Plan is designed to be with you in every season of life. During challenges, you'll find us playing songs that lift your spirits. And in your triumphs, there'll be songs to help you celebrate. When you're ready to be uplifted, encouraged, inspired, that next song is gonna be right here.

0: Just make a note of it. You're always welcome here. KSGN is meant to be a safe haven where you won't hear us repeat the headlines of the day that tends to divide people. KSGN promises our motivation is Jesus. And to us, that means being a good example because we're raising the next generation and our kids are watching and learning from us. 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And we're going to do our best to show them how to encourage, respect, and how to help each other. No, we're not perfect, but we hope we can agree on things that might make our world a little bit better place. I'm Scott from the programming team. Would you text me and share what you think? How do you do it in your family? Here's our number, 888-897-KSGN. And that's our promise to do our best for you.
1: You know, sometimes it's a moment where someone cries out to God and a quiet settles around you afterward. You hear a song and the lyrics lift your heart like it's God letting you know, I'm here, I see you. Everyone has a story. Sometimes it's a God wink, sometimes it's a whole transformation.
2: I can't remember exactly when I started listening, but I clearly remember the impact it had, especially during the early years of my motherhood. During the stage where I was a new mom when my son is still so young, I literally don't know what to do. Like what they said, there's no manual that comes with babies. And so, of course, I was trying to figure out, am I doing enough? Is this enough? During the times that I listen to KSGN, it just reassures me that the Lord has me at the palm of his hand, that he

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1: 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You know, the doubt and the fear about what kind of parent you are. One thing is certain, those same old negative feelings are going to rise up again. 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

0: 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Lives are touched, hearts are encouraged, and stories like this one happen.
1: My father passed away the day before my birthday, and it doesn't bring a lot of joy around. Even my birthday is things everyone's all excited about. I'm one of the people who's not. The night he passed, I have a pleasure of driving home with virtually zero traffic, which allows the mind to kind of listen more to the music.

0: 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And it ended up being something that's really healing for me, and that provides me a lot of hope. I know that God's got it in control. He's won today.
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1: 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God uses faithful people to finance his ministry because something God-sized takes place all the time. A life is changed a little. Another person given hope through encouragement. Every life matters and everyone's story is different. But God can meet you right where you are.
2: I knew that it was going to be a very long, painful road, but that I was going to make it through it. I had 3 tours in the Persian Gulf and the Navy and got PTSDs and stayed to myself a lot. I mean, I really was to the point where I didn't want to be around anymore.
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2: 2.5 years ago, the house was empty and I'm on an air mattress that night. 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And God just put a real sense of calm that just kind of flooded me when I was listening to it. Because now I'm able to experience peace that surpasses all comprehension.

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I mean, I hate to even think about it. 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

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Are you ready? Here it

0: We're not judging anyone else, but this is what we promise that makes KFGN different. We promise to create a safe, peaceful, and welcoming place to encourage and build up rather than to tear down. We promise to be mindful that children are listening and learning, and the example of Jesus will be our motivation. Even though we're not perfect, we'll do our best. And that's our KSGN promise to you.
1: 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It's surreal to think as you're being comforted one-on-one through the ministry of 89.7 KSGN that someone else at the very same time is hanging on to every word and lyric to get them through their rough patch. Here's another testimony that shows exactly why it matters.
2: I was in a very dark place. I was drinking a lot. I was functioning with, I guess they call it negative self-image and body shaming. I don't look like one of the models that you see on TV. I didn't like myself. I didn't like where I was at in life. I just was miserable with myself.
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Just like this one.

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1: A lot of people come to me for social tips, especially when summer hits.
0: Because that's when it kicks in.
1: Yeah, there's a lot of outdoor activities. People are like, what do I do? How do I be smooth in an outdoor gathering context?
0: And in that scenario, you see them saying, I better ask Brant.
1: Yes.
0: Oh, okay.
1: That's what they do. And they want tips. So I was thinking maybe we could do like a little role play thing.
0: Okay.
1: So let's say you're grilling. All right.
0: I'm grilling.
1: Yeah, you're grilling.
0: At an outdoor something.
1: At an outdoor whatever. Yes. Okay, here.
0: Whoa, fire's out of control.
1: You're grilling. I come up to you. Now, here's how you can start up a conversation with somebody because you use the common ground to do it while she's grilling. All right, you're grilling.
2: All right, I walk up.
0: Okay. Hey.
1: What's up?
0: How are you?
1: Did you know the people of Stonehenge were known for grilling? No, let me start over. Hang on.
0: Okay, fine.
1: Hey. What's
0: Hello,
1: up?
0: Hello, how are you?
1: Are you grilling some meat there?
0: I am, yes.
1: You know who else grilled meat was the people of Stonehenge. Hang on a second.
0: Yeah, Brant, this is... When do we acknowledge that this
1: The people of Stonehenge. Yeah, we found fat residue inside pottery shards and burn marks on animal bones in the area of Stonehenge. Some archaeologists believe it may have been a feast site.
0: How do you like
1: this
0: your burgers?
1: This is just one of the facts that makes Stonehenge one of the most mysterious archaeological treasures on Earth. Bam. That's how you do it.
0: That is awful.
1: That's how you roll.
0: And, that was really terrible.
1: It was
0: specifically terrible.
1: Okay, all right. It was worse than usual. I acknowledge that.

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1: When people talk about biblical heroes, they rarely talk about Lot from the Old Testament. And the reason is he totally blew it.
0: Yeah.
1: He totally blew
0: it. I'm not a Lot fan.
1: No. Yeah. Nobody is. Nobody's got Lot t-shirts.
0: Hats and mugs.
1: Right.
0: Right.
1: So, but I was reading some expert on this who said the thing about Lot was it wasn't just one big, colossally horrible decision.
0: No, he always chose wrong.
1: Yeah.
0: Yes.
1: It's a series of missteps, hesitations, yes, bad, foolish moves.
0: It is.
1: I think it's a good lesson for us in there. Like, look, I need to pray for wisdom. I need to pray for what you do too, like we all do.
2: 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It's the kind of day you want on the roadways where it is holiday light. So coming through the Cajon Pass on the 15 with you on the north of the southbound side, everything is flowing freely and moving beautifully. Moving at top speeds through Corona, normally we have some congestion, but right now it is totally clear on the 91 westbound leaving the 15. You are flying along getting past the 71, and it's a nice stretch past the 241 and heading into Anaheim Hills. And KSGN is now heard in Orange County, subscription free on Apple CarPlay and Android Auto from the KSGN app. That's traffic. I'm Diana Olea.
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1: Okay, so you got to do the numbers.
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1: So everybody worships something. It's really true. You have some ultimate thing that like you put all of your weight on. Mm-hmm. Everybody has something. It could be career, money, attractiveness, your worldview, your personal autonomy, whatever it is, that's the thing. Something I've noticed though about worshiping the God of the Bible, and I really think this is true, if I really do worship him, it makes me more loving. Mm-hmm. It makes me love people more who don't worship the same God. I'm rooting for them. Mm-hmm. That's not true of these other gods if I worship them.
0: Yeah.
1: Like idols I could have in my life. It doesn't make me more loving. It actually makes me the exact opposite.
0: Graceless.
1: Yeah, exactly. Like if I'm worshiping money, mm-hmm. it doesn't make me more patient, kind, make me root for other people. Mm-hmm. But this particular God, he's gonna turn my personality inside out.
2: 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Well, it looks like you're going to be moving at top speeds if you need to get out of Lake Elsinore. 15 northbound coming up on Lake Street, no buildup through there, so you're flying along coming through Temescal Valley. A great stretch all the way into Corona, hitting the 91. 91 westbound normally have some congestion leaving the 15 right now. Totally wide open and clear. Was just looking at that Caltrans camera at Maple Street, and it's super duper light, so it looks wonderful passing the 71. KSGN is now heard in Orange County. 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I'm Diana Olea.
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5: My now ex-husband was quite abusive. I had to deal with physical abuse, verbal abuse, called me every single name in the book, the most horrible, worst names. I walked out the door and believed all the things he said, that nobody ever would love me the way he did. The next day, I'm in the car, and a song that I listened to, for the first time, I felt like God was talking to me, because the voice of truth, it tells me a different story. And the different story was, I was listening to

set in motion a bunch of things that happened that actually helped me to increase my confidence and faith. And this is why I wanted to share this, because I wanted to give God the glory, because I choose to listen and believe the voice of truth.

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1: Do you think this is true?
2: I think it's true anyway, just from observing humans. And that is this, that everybody's really asking, do you love me?
0: Yes.
2: Or at least, do you respect me? Like, am I valid? Do I have value? That sort of thing. So Sherry agrees with me.
0: Mm-hmm,
2: I hope you agree too. And I think the answer from the culture is, if you're asking that question, like we all are deep down, the answer from the culture is yes, if you are good looking or really athletic or rich or powerful, or you've got an impressive job, or you're extremely intelligent, that gives you some status and everybody loves you. Like, if you got that going on, you're totally put together, you look great. If, it's always if. So the answer is yeah. And then here's what's such a big relief. This should be such a big relief if you believe in God and the God of the Bible, who's loving. Like, his answer is, yeah, I do love you. You are loved. And there's no if.
3: Good morning, and this report is sponsored by Mothers Against Drunk Driving. So things are holiday light as you try to move through Moreno Valley, not seeing any of the usual buildup on the 215 northbound coming up on Van Buren Boulevard. You're passing the 60 with ease and getting to the Riverside Interchange with the 60, 91, and 215 meetup, and there's no problems there doing that. We do have a little problem spot that's come up now in San Bernardino on the 215 northbound after University Parkway. A crash has the left lane blocked, so you're looking at brake lights after the 210. And KSGN is now heard in Orange County, subscription-free on Apple CarPlay, Android Auto from the KSGN app. That's traffic. I'm Diana Olea.
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7: Well, hi, this is Scott, and this is an encouraging thought that's based on a familiar Bible passage, Psalm 23. 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
1: Hey, if you're new to the show, here's the biggest complaint we get. I think it's the biggest one. It's this, and I actually wrote about it on Facebook. It's this. You guys are too silly. I like the serious stuff on your show, but you're just too silly. And so what I wrote on Facebook was, hey, we've heard you. That's fair enough. But just so you know, it's going to stay silly. In fact, I'm actually aiming for sillier. That's just kind of my goal. But what I wrote was this, and hopefully it'll mean something to you well beyond the radio show, but said there's a fun fact here. Silly used to mean innocent or childlike even, and now it's a put down. People say silly to mean unimportant or irrelevant, not, you know, serious enough, because we all need to be adults, you know. But you know what? Being serious is actually really easy. Everybody does this. Especially in Christian radio, where we can feel righteous for defaulting to a breathy. So pray about that as a wrap up for every news item. So we just make it super serious, but silly is much harder. Not everybody can do silly. So my plan is to keep working, training, honing the craft of being silly. We want to take it to the next level. Sure, I get weighed down, and so does Sherry, with all the other things, the urgent matters of the day. But we're not going to forget that we worship a God who delights in making baby otters, among other things. He likes silly. So truth is, from our perspective, Christian radio should be able to be more serious than anyone else and sillier than anyone else. Because like Tozer said, this society has put out the light in men's souls. So doggone it, we think we should know how to turn it back on. So as for us and our show, we just have this hunch that heaven is going to include a lot of laughter, and we are not waiting.
2: 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So we have a bit of trouble to deal with coming through San Bernardino. Heads up on this crash that involves an overturned car on the 215 northbound just after University Parkway. So it looks like we have the two left lanes blocked at the moment, and we do have crews on scene trying to help out. So it is a heavy backup approaching that and just a touch after. And then it is wide open with no problems, then hopping onto the 15. The 15 southbound coming out of Rancho Cucamonga, leaving the 210. That's quiet and clear. You're into Mira Loma, no problem. 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
1: You know what's wild is if you talk to God in a whisper, he's so close to you, he'll hear you. Mm-hmm. You don't have to yell, which is really amazing. And Paul actually said that. He was talking to the Greek guys that like to just sit around and debate all the time, but he was saying he's not far from any one of us. For in him we live and move and have our being. He's actually quoting one of their poets, but he's saying Epimenides is right on this. He's right for any one of us who turn toward him. So you're driving your car or you're taking a walk. It just takes a whisper. You start talking to him. He's there.

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1: We're just talking about how God might communicate with us different ways. And one way is by bringing thoughts to mind. Maybe you've had that happen if you're a believer. And we can think, well, that's kind of weird or something. It's not. That's how anybody communicates to anyone else. Like, I move my larynx and my lips right now, and it makes some vibrations, and then it goes out over the air, and then it comes back through your speaker, whatever, vibrating, and it makes you think, it like puts a thought.
0: Yeah.
1: I could say, giant purple moose. Okay, now you're thinking about a giant purple moose. Mm-hmm. I put that thought in there. And I just think that's maybe a subtle way where even if you don't hear an audible voice, if you're leaning in and you're like spending time with him, you have a conversational relationship with him.
0: Yeah.
1: That's maybe a very real way that he's talking to you.
2: 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Well, you are positively slammed trying to get into San Bernardino because of this crash on the 215 northbound just after University Parkway. Unfortunately, both northbound lanes are blocked off. It involves an overturned car. We do have fire department on the scene and a tow on the way. So in the meantime, you're looking at a heavy backup from just after the 210. But you're in great shape coming through Carbona, so you are flying along on the 91 westbound, leaving the 15 and passing the 71. KSGN is now heard in Orange County. 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I'm Diana Olea.
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7: An encouraging thought, and I love this one. Maybe you can put it on your refrigerator or somewhere. It's from Isaiah 40:31. It says, those who hope in the Lord will renew their strength. They'll soar on wings like eagles. They'll run and not grow weary, and they'll walk.

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1: So if you're worried at night and you want to go to sleep, there's this new method called cognitive shuffling. And you're supposed to think of four words that don't have much to do with each other and just keep repeating them, such as elephant bread, yo-yo can.

0: guard our hearts. How good is that?
1: Good morning, and this report is sponsored by Mothers Against Drunk Driving. Well, some good news in San Bernardino. We had a crash on the 215 northbound just after University Parkway that had the northbound lanes blocked off and everything was just stopped. But they've now managed to clear everything out of the way and no longer seeing any kind of backup. So it is a wide open stretch on that 215 northbound leaving the 210 and working your way past the 15. 15 southbound leaving the 215, that is a great drive through Rancho Cucamonga passing the 210. No issues in Tamira Loma. KSGN is now heard in Orange County, subscription-free on Apple CarPlay and Android Auto from the KSGN app. That's traffic. I'm Diana Olea.
2: 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And what blesses you may be changing someone else's life right now. Maybe something like this.
3: When we first got married, we lost a really good friend. He was like a brother to us. We found him on Christmas Eve. Then 3 months later, we had a house fire. And then 3 months later, I lost my husband. After my husband died, I had a hard time going back to church, just sitting there every day. I finally went back. They just reassured me, listening to that music is what he wants you to do.
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1: This seemed pretty cool, I bet, at the time. It's kind of funny. You know how you drive through one of those automated photo things, and if you commit a violation, what are the words I'm looking for here?
0: Traffic cameras.
1: Thank you.
0: Mm-hmm.
1: Suddenly playing, playing $25,000 pyramid.
0: And I didn't know when like, to jump in. Ready? I thought,
1: I'm not. Drive through.
0: Red light. Traffic camera.
1: Traffic violation. Yes. Oh, sorry. Yeah, so they send you sometimes a picture. It's like a picture of your license plate.
0: Yes.
1: So here's the thing. So this guy responded cleverly. Mm-hmm. He sent a photo of $140 back to the police.
0: Hey.
1: And they followed up with a
0: What was their photo?
1: I'm not making this up. They sent him a photo of handcuffs.
0: Well, that's a fun little game between the public and the authorities. That's nice.
1: It is. I'm glad everybody has this kind of time, but that's pretty clever, you guys.
2: 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So you're in great shape coming out of the high desert and into the Cajon Pass, 15 southbound, trouble-free approaching the 395. You're looking at top speeds, getting into the Cajon Pass, passing the 138, working your way past the 215 and all the way into Rancho Cucamonga over to the 210. Of course, it's usually very heavy through Corona on the 91 westbound, but this morning it looks wonderful leaving the 15 and passing the 71. And KSGN is now heard in Orange County. 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I'm Diana Olea.
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2: Maybe this is you. You're facing a big decision and you do believe in God and you would really like him to tell you what to do, right? I mean, he could so easily do something, write it out in the sky, do something, make it obvious. He could do that. Why not? Maybe, because I've thought about that before too. Like, hey, Lord, please help me. And like, there's no sign. There's no definite door closing or opening.
1: Right.
2: Maybe he wants us to grow up. Just throwing that out there. Maybe he wants us to do our best with what we have and the wisdom that he's given us.
1: And he said, I'll never leave you.
2: Never going to leave us.
1: Yep.
2: He'll go with us whichever direction we're going. But it helps us to become more mature. Like this is what you do as you grow.
3: 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Well, it's a nice change to see how gorgeous it is on the roadways right now. As you come through Corona, the 91 westbound is totally wide open. And so you are flying along, getting past the 71, not seeing any issues past the 241. So it's a great stretch into Anaheim Hills. 91 eastbound through Riverside, a great drive leaving the 15. So you are getting to the 60, 91, 215 split, no problem. And through Moreno Valley on the 215 northbound, we've got a wide open stretch from Alessandro passing the 60 and up to the Riverside Interchange. 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

0: 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We're Brant and Sherry.
1: I think you can follow me on this. There's too many social apps. I can't keep up with them all. Right. I don't even do WhatsApp or Snapchat. There's another one called Marco Polo, and I said, no, I'm not doing this.
0: Right.
1: But what happened was my friend Derek sent me an invitation, and he wrote, Brant, this was a text, put this on your phone so I can send you a video message. And then he sent me the link to download the app.
0: Yeah.
1: And I was like, sweet, a friend who wants to interact. I didn't anticipate that.
0: Right.
1: So I wrote done back to him after I downloaded it. And then it turned out I was just...
0: That's a mass thing. Like whenever you join the app, all your contacts get that.
1: So he really didn't have a message for me.
0: No.
1: But I wrote back done, like,
0: excited.
1: Go ahead. Let's be friends now. Do that. And he hasn't responded. He didn't send any messages.
0: Sorry, Brant.
1: No, that's right.
0: Yeah.
1: It's okay.
0: Are you going to delete it?
1: Yep.

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1: 89.7 KSGN. We're Brant and Sherry.
2: Yeah, maybe it's you too. I've been in situations where I'm like, God, what do I do? Should I do this or should I do that? I have no idea. Oh, no, why don't you tell me? Show me. Do, you know, make me, tell, give me a sign. It can be frustrating. But I think now I understand it. God wants us to naturally just do things, not to have to be told everything. Mm-hmm. Like, if he has to give us a sign for everything. It's like if you have your own kid. Mm-hmm. I don't want to tell my son, okay, now take a drink of water. Okay, right. Put the cup down. Now grab your fork. And now, like, just... No, I want you to be you.
1: Grow into these things.
2: Yeah, I want you to grow up, and I'll grant you wisdom. He wants us to be connected to him. He also wants us to grow up.
3: 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Well, you're going to find a pretty quiet stretch right now as you come through Corona on the 91 westbound, leaving the 15. You are flying along, getting past the 71, not seeing any issues as you work your way into Anaheim Hills. A crash has come up, however, on the 15 northbound at Foothill Boulevard. So a wreck with a couple of cars, a big rig involved, actually, and the left lane is blocked. So you do have a heavy backup from just after 4th Street. KSGN is now heard in Orange County, subscription free on Apple CarPlay and Android Auto from the KSGN app. That's traffic. I'm Diana Olea.
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7: 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Christians know that we walk by faith and not by sight. 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
2: Sometimes you see a news story, you're like, I know that's not true, and it's not. They do not be fooled by this. They have this story out about men and stuffed animals.
1: Okay.
2: And it says, oh, men are real softies. A new study found that 84% of men still have at least one stuffed animal. Okay. Nearly half of adults say they interact with their stuffed animals. I don't believe that.
1: Okay, I see that there's a little animosity regarding this story. Why? Do you have one?
2: It's not true.
1: You don't have one.
2: I do have one, but it's not. No.
1: That's what I thought. No, I thought that there was the reason why we're witnessing the venom is because you actually do have one.
2: No, I have one, but it's
1: which means the truth. It is true.
2: I don't interact with it.
1: Okay.
2: And it was from a listener, and so it sits on my desk. It's really nice. It's an Island of the Misfit Toys thing, and so
1: Brent,
2: it's.
1: I'm looking at a penguin right now.
2: And that one, I have two.
1: It's a stuffed, yes, it's a stuffed penguin.
2: How often do I interact with that penguin?
1: Once, twice, three times a week.
2: Probably about three times a week.
1: Three times a week,
2: but I just pretend he can fly around. I'm not talking to him. I just hold him in my hand, and I'm like, and he's flying.
1: And that's not interacting to you?
2: It's not talking.
1: So this story is false.
2: The point is they're trying to make us look
3: silly.
2: Silly, and it's not okay.
4: Good morning, and this report is sponsored by the County of Riverside Registrar of Voters. So we have a bit of a trouble spot now coming through Rancho Cucamonga, and this is courtesy of a crash that popped up on the 15 northbound at Foothill. We've got a big rig and a car involved, and it's the left lane that's blocked off. So you're going to see a slowdown approaching that crash scene after 4th Street. Then no problems continuing on into Rancho Cucamonga, moving past the 215. Things are quiet through Corona. Normally a lot of slowing on the 91 westbound, but today it is holiday light. So you're moving at top speeds from the 15 past the 241. KSGN is now heard in Orange County. 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I'm Diana Olea.
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2: Awesome sci-fi question for you. So this is something you can kick around with friends. I happen to like sci-fi. I think it teaches us lessons about values because we can hypothesize about different scenarios. Anyway, imagine, I think a lot of people are going to want to do this, by the way. Imagine aliens gave you the opportunity to have a superpower, and that superpower is cat vision. What I mean by this, cats are able to see, effectively, germs. So, I'll put it that way, okay? Would you like that? So that you would actually see microorganisms and things and be aware of germy areas and that sort of stuff? I think people want to jump on this. What do you think? Would you like this?
3: No. No way.
2: I don't think people would want to know.
3: So you can... I already lean toward being a germaphobe when my kids are out and everything, and I just know I would. It would drive my anxiety levels so high. I couldn't handle it.
2: But at least you would know. You'd be able to look at your counter and go, oh, there's one. You don't want to.
3: No, because there'd be... Because I already know there's so many millions of them. But it just would feel like a... Like something I could never overcome because it would just be like more and more and more. I'm better off not knowing.
1: Yeah, I'd curl up in a ball in a corner and cry, and there's germs even there. It's terrible.
2: Sounds like a no for the cat vision from you.
1: Scratch that off.
2: All right.
4: Good morning, and this report is sponsored by the County of Riverside Registrar of Voters. Was taking a look at the drive on the 15 southbound coming out of Murrieta, passing the 215 and heading all through Temecula. That is a quiet stretch. Northbound side through there looking good as well. Normally, we do have slowing on the 215 northbound coming through Moreno Valley as you approach Alessandro, but right now it is quiet and trouble-free. So you're passing the 60 with ease, no troubles, making your way to the Riverside Interchange where the 60, 91, and 215 meet up. And Carbona, 91 westbound, is a great drive from the 15 past the 71. KSGN is now heard in Orange County, subscription free on Apple CarPlay and Android Auto from the KSGN app. That's traffic. I'm Diana Olea.
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1: My friend Mark passed this along. I had never heard it before, but it's a little story. Unknown author. It says, once a man was asked, what do you gain by regularly praying to God? And the man replied, well, let me tell you what I lost. Anger, ego, greed, depression, insecurity, and fear of death.
2: 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So your drive is beautiful this morning as you try to come out of Ontario on the 60 westbound, leaving the 15. Nothing to get in your way getting past Euclid. It's a nice stretch through Chino, passing the 71, and so it looks great getting into Diamond Bar. Everything is wide open and free-flowing through Corona, not seeing any of the usual delays on the 91 westbound, leaving the 15. So great drive passing the 71 and the 241, and Anaheim Hills is checking in quiet and clear. And KSGN is now heard in Orange County. 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

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In the

0: 89.7 KSGN Hillsong Worship, Who You Say I Am. I'm Donna Cruz. The year starts off great. It feels like there's just one 3-day weekend after another. We usually have a 3-day weekend for New Year's. Then there's Martin Luther King Jr. Day. Then in February, we have President's Day. Late March, we had Easter. Then we really had to suffer all the way through April. Tax month even, with no 3-day weekend. But after today, the next one isn't far away either. Juneteenth coming up in just a couple of weeks, followed by 4th of July weekend. And then, yeah, we limp through August without one, but then they're back in September, October, November, and December. And today, as we reflect on those who gave their life for our country, there's a whole day set aside to honor them, whether it's by going to a parade or having a picnic with your family. They are the reason that we get to kind of tap the brakes today. And I think it's also really important to make sure that we do recognize the downtime we get too. Jesus offered an invitation that is so simple. He said, come to me and find rest. He doesn't say, come to me, we'll juggle the calendar, we'll figure out better ways to do time management. He says, find rest. But we have to choose it. So maybe during this final day of the long holiday weekend, instead of trying to fill every minute, just look for maybe one or two ways to create a little bit of margin moving into the rest of the week. Sometimes the most spiritual thing we can do is to just stop and get our hearts quiet. And maybe that's how we make the most of these 3-day weekends, because it can feel energizing just to think how we can maximize that time, not by doing more, but just by resting well.
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0: Matt Redman, 10,000 Reasons on 89.7 KSGN. I'm Donna Cruz. Thank you for spending this Memorial Day with us. 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
2: The reason I found the station was because I was at a point in my life of wanting to take my life. I was going to drive my car into a tree. I was planning on doing it that night. And I had four children at home. That's how desperate and despondent I was at the time.

0: So I got in my car and I just started crying out to the Lord. Turned on the radio and I landed on KSDN and I felt loved for the first time. I felt like somebody cared. It wasn't just the song, it was God holding me in his arms, ministering to me so much that I no longer wanted to take my life. The reason I gave is because the music that KSGN plays has literally saved my life. You think about what a ministry does, and you do give that gift. You never know whose life is going to be saved because it saved mine.
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0: 89.7 KSGN with Phil Wickham, Homesick for Heaven. Hi, I'm Donna Cruz. Some people are very deeply invested in their passion. Tim is. He is actually a guy who franchises a bunch of Pizza Hut locations. And he said, it is time to bring the 90s to the masses, or more likely bring the masses to the 90s. He's revamping a bunch of his restaurants to reflect what Pizza Hut used to look like back in the mid 90s. Everything from the stained glass lamps inside to the salad bar, even those plastic red cups, those kind of give me the shivers. He's also bringing back the Book It program. It's a reading program for kids, which I love. That's how I became an NBA fan, because I won a readathon back in the second grade, and the grand prize was tickets to my first ever professional basketball game. So now kids are going to be able to discover the amazing connection between reading books and earning pizza. That's a pretty strong educational incentive. Tim's hoping that people will really make this a road trip for summertime. I mean, back in the day, nobody would have ever driven hours to go to a Pizza Hut, but nostalgia calls people from far and wide. Think about this. Right now, there are about 20,000 Pizza Hut locations worldwide, but now just only about 7,000 in the entire country, and only about 80 are getting this retro treatment. That's why it's going to be a destination stop. And if you need a little more incentive, he's also bringing back the Pac-Man machines.
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Phil Wickham, what an awesome God. I'm Donna Cruz. 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

0: 89.7 KSGM. That's Make It Well from Mercy Me. I'm Donna Cruz. Encouraging thoughts can get our day started off on the right foot and can even be something that you pass along to a friend to help their day along too. Here's one. In remembrance of those who served, let us live faithfully as citizens of heaven and earth.
1: 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I'm Scott on the KSGN programming team. You know, we can't do everything, but we promise to do our part.
2: You know, sometimes it's a moment where someone cries out to God, and a quiet settles around you afterward. You hear a song, and the lyrics lift your heart like it's God letting you know, I'm here, I see you. Everyone has a story. Sometimes it's a God wink, sometimes it's a whole transformation.
3: Nurses are a special breed because we care so much for other people, we forget to take care of ourselves. And so we have a big tendency to say yes to everything and not step back and say yes to us, ourselves. So it can be mentally draining, physically draining, emotionally draining, as well as trying to help raise my family and just not getting the balance that I needed.

When I am in my car is usually when I get to listen the most, and I do a lot of driving, so they go hand in hand. And just being able to take that time out for myself to pray or enjoy the music that's coming on, or, you know, have some one-on-one time with God as I'm driving down the road. The Casting Crowns song, Just Be Help. I would hear it a lot and I'd stop and cry and just be very grateful that the song was being played, because it really touched my heart.

GodUses.com, reminding me that I don't have to be strong and I don't have to be the one that everybody goes to, and to be able to let God take care of it and just rely on Him. When we first started giving, it was just out of faith because didn't really have the money to do it. And just watch to see what, okay, God, what are you going to do with this? You know, and you come through. You never

0: 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I don't care if they remember me. 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

0: 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They are Elevation Worship. That's praise. I'm Donna Cruz. Someone approached me last year about writing a book, and I gave it a little bit of thought, and I was super honored that they wanted to publish my story, our family's story. But for now, I've decided to table it. And for me, it's just that I'm not ready to bring it all back up just yet. And I'm not repressing things. I just don't want to relive it and hash out all the details. But there is a reason people want to hear stories about others who have overcome some massive obstacles, tragedies, and losses in their lives. And I hope you hear this as sincerity and not, you know, some sort of cheesy Christianese, but it almost feels like God puts this comforting, healing balm over the wounds that we've had in life. And when they scar over, that place in our life becomes so strong that we want to stand up and tell other people how good God is, how profoundly He worked in our lives to help us find comfort in the pain or get to the other side of a challenge that really was humanly impossible. And that's why we always encourage you to share your stories too. I wholeheartedly believe this, that God will use what we've learned in our storms to help other people through theirs. And suddenly, because we have been through those similar kinds of storms as someone else, when they do want to hear how God carried us through, it almost seems like we have an authority to infuse hope in someone else's situation because of how God, in our faith, carried us through.
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is designed to be with you in every season of life. During challenges, you'll find us playing songs that lift your spirits. And in your triumphs, there'll be songs to help you celebrate. When you're ready to be uplifted, encouraged, inspired, that next song is gonna be right here.

0: 89.7 KSGN, Josh Baldwin and Made for More. I'm Donna Cruz. Sometimes it gets lost in the mix of a three-day weekend. For a lot of people, it's a much needed three-day weekend. But what gets lost sometimes is the focus to remember the millions of brave heroes who sacrificed their life to make our country what it is. I love what Billy Graham said about that too. Courage is contagious. When a brave man takes a stand, the spines of others are often stiffened.
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1: Hey there. Did you know we hear it all the time? KSGN is my lifeline. Now, some may feel that's an overstatement, but for others, they're going down a rough patch and they need all the encouraging music and words they can get. And somehow, God changes a life and gives hope.
2: You know, my husband and I found ourselves, you know, expecting our third child, but I had devastating news 5 months later when we found out that the baby had passed away in utero. I just questioned God, like, why do I have to do this? Shortly after that, when I had returned to work, I had a coworker come to me and say, I've, you know, never had a relationship with God, but I see how you are. So I started going to church because I want to be able to have that inner strength that you have because I believe that's coming from God. So I realized that's why that had happened. It was to be someone's reason for coming to God.

0: 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Now I see grace.
1: Hey, I'm Brant. And where is God when the tears won't stop and life doesn't make sense? 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
1: 89.7 KSGN with Leanna Crawford and Still Waters. Hi, I'm Donna Cruz. I had to think about this statement for a minute. Someone was saying we are a recession away from competitive canning. I kind of get it. Wow, that takes a lot of time, though. I tried that once upon a time, and it was really a lot of work. But suddenly, people are really getting into what is being labeled as offline hobbies, bread making, gardening, puzzles. And these are just a few of the reasons people gave, because it's really difficult to watch casual TV. It takes 45 minutes just to decide which app you want to stream from. Another person said they'd rather go to a potluck than a concert, and gave the example that one Taylor Swift ticket is enough casseroles to feed a youth group for 6 months. But overall, people say they just miss when life felt less loud. And usually we have to try really hard to get to where we want to be in life, even emotionally. But maybe if we try a little less and we don't work so hard at it, we can have some of these days during the summertime where we just take that deep breath and realize that we can get off the hamster wheel for a minute and everything's not going to fall apart. In fact, it might even feel a little bit more comfortable.
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0: 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There is power. I'm Donna Cruz. That might be a song that you have heard so many times before. And it's so true. Once we have a relationship with him, it changes everything. You might feel like I do, like you're living proof of his love. He can help us to see the world and our eternity in a way that will completely change our lives. He can take our everyday struggles and heartaches and bring something good out of them. And he not only can, but he does every day. 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

0: you've listened, you've noticed. 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
3: 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I didn't even know it was in the room. And suddenly the song, There Will Be a Day, came on.

It just gave me that assurance that God knows. He sees the suffering and he walks with us. That moment solidified to me that KSGM is a definite source of ministry for me and for my family.

0: 89.7 KSGN, Andrew Rip there in Breakdown. I'm Donna Cruz. Just when you think you have it all, right? I thought we were pretty strategic about our travel situation because we have Clear, we have TSA Pre, now it's touchless TSA Pre, and Global Entry too. And I thought all the bases were covered. Airports are now rolling out TSA Gold Plus, which makes me wonder, was there a TSA Gold that we never knew about? Anyway, they say it's going to modernize airport screening and really improve traveler flow. And this is what people are loving about it. You don't have to pay for it, and there's no subscription. Basically, airports who sign up for this are getting extra funding from the government. So they're just going to have more staff to get people through quicker. And maybe it has something to do with the fact that TSA is coming up on their 25th anniversary. But doesn't it seem a lot like ordering a fancy coffee now as you're going through the airport? Oh yeah, I have Clear TSA Pre touchless Global Entry, and go ahead and top it off with TSA Gold Plus.
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1: So it's only half jokingly I'll talk about traffic and say it's forgiveness practice.
0: Right.
1: But it is practice for forgiveness. It really is. And as if you practice it, you get better at it. I saw James Clear, who's this Atomic Habits writer. It's like a huge bestseller about habits. He wrote this very simple. He said, two simple rules. Number one, you get better at what you practice. Number two, everything is practice. He said, look around. You might be surprised by what people are practicing each day. If you consider each moment a repetition, what are most people training for all day long? I was thinking about that in terms of talking to God, forgiving people, praying for people who drive me crazy. I'm practicing and I'm going to get better at it.

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1: So this is really good news if you take it to heart, I promise. Like, maybe you've thought about this before. We've talked about it on the show, but a friend of mine reminded me about this. Like, we try to fix our actions all the time. Like, okay, stop doing this. Start doing that. Stop it. I need force of will here. Right. Whether it's stuff like we feel guilty about, or we think, okay, that's sinful, I want to stop it, or like, totally get that. But all of that stuff's downstream from our thoughts.
0: Oh, yeah.
1: So it's about changing our thought life. And then the feelings and actions follow on from that. And that's really true. Jesus even said that so many different ways. Like, look, you guys, you Pharisees look good on the outside with your outside actions, but I know what's on the inside. You got to clean out the inside first. Like, take care of that first. And then the other stuff comes naturally.
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1: Okay, so you got to do the numbers.
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1: Thank you.
0: Here's the number to call to get a quote in less than 2 minutes. 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

0: 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We're Brant and Sherry.
1: This question came from a listener who asked us about this. Like, this would be a great sci-fi question. Mm-hmm. Would you want cat vision? Or by that, I mean the ability that cats have to actually see heat signatures and things, like where they can see germs effectively.
0: Yeah, it's pretty disgusting.
1: Would you want to be aware of germs? I say absolutely. That is our sci-fi question. Okay. If aliens offered you that superpower to see the germs and be aware of them, would you want to? I think yes.
2: I don't think so. I think some things are better left unknown.
1: That's interesting, because yeah, a lot of people that are really... Sherry doesn't like germs, yeah, but you don't want to see it either.
0: Oh, no, no, no. Huh. It's going to confirm everything I already think is happening.
2: Especially if it's a place you like to go or like to eat or hang out. Like, you don't want to know if it's, like,
0: no,
2: dirty.
0: No, I don't want to know.
1: It's really true. It's like, I've heard that about, like, steak places that are really nice. Like, they keep it really dark in there.
0: Okay, because they don't want you to see.
1: Yeah, it's like, you don't want to... You want to see the carpet. You don't want to see the walls.
0: Let's
1: like,
0: not
1: you don't,
0: ruin this.
1: Yeah, let's just keep it like this.
2: Exactly.
3: 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You know, that stuff just doesn't feel good. 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
4: 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God uses faithful people to finance his ministry because something God-sized takes place all the time. A life is changed a little. Another person given hope through encouragement. Every life matters and everyone's story is different. But God can meet you right where you are.
5: My husband died and I now spend a lot of my time alone. One of the things that I miss the most doing now is something funny will happen on TV and I'll look over to where he used to sit and he's not there and it sort of hits me again. At one point I was in the car and the song Just Breathe came on the radio. I pulled over to the side and it sounds so simple, but I just breathed.

0: And when I breathed out, I felt like I was releasing some of the tension. And I sort of felt that that was the turning point for me. The moment when I realized I don't have to do stuff to feel better. I just have to breathe in the Word of God and breathe out and trust in Him. Just
1: breathe. I'm Donna Cruz. 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
1: A friend of mine was saying the pastor at his church does this sermon thing, and then he does a Q&A every week.
0: Oh, interesting. Okay.
1: I love that.
0: Yeah, I do too.
1: Should do it more.
0: Yeah.
1: Everybody should do it, I think.
0: That's nice.
1: Why not?
0: Yeah.
1: Like, the risk is they ask a question and you're like, I don't know.
0: Right.
1: Well, what happens if you do that? Then you're admitting you don't know.
0: Right.
1: And then, hey, I'm going to learn about it this week. You can learn about it too. We'll meet back here. And then everybody has to struggle with it.
0: Struggling with it really actually helps the comprehension
1: right.
0: and the retention.
1: That's how Jesus taught, right? He'd say something and you're like, well, I'm not sure what. And then you have to wrestle with who am I in this story? Like, what's going on? Takes a little bit of humility, but it's actually free. And you go, yeah, you know what? I don't know.
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1: Friends who are counselors tell me it's anxiety and loneliness. Like their schedules are just filled with that. It's anxious people. I think we can all relate. The loneliness thing too, maybe. I wanted to suggest something to you though. Like, I know this sounds crazy. Maybe it's so simple I shouldn't mention it, but you ever ask God to help you with it? Like ask him to help you with your anxiety? Maybe you do, but maybe you haven't. Or maybe it'd be a good idea to take a minute and ask him. And also list a few things you're really thankful for, like out loud. And what you might have to do, and this sounds crazy. You may have never heard anybody do this before, but you may have to shut off your radio. I really mean it. I know that sounds nuts, but you may have to shut off your radio for a minute. I promise we'll be here when you get back.

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0: 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We're Brant and Sherry.
1: Hey, some good news for you, I think. We talk a lot on the show about how it's not all about feelings when it comes to relating to God. He wants this partnership with us. He wants this conversational relationship with us. He wants our loyalty. And sometimes you may not feel it. You might not be feeling spiritual. You know what? That's really awesome because I don't have to think, and you don't have to think if you're not feeling it today or next week, like, oh no, what's the matter with me? What have I done? And then try to get that feeling back. Mm. You don't have to chase it. You can just be loyal. You can talk to him anyway.

0: 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We're Brant and Sherry.
1: Really important to develop social skills. I have. Mm-hmm. I didn't start with them, honestly.
0: Okay.
1: People now are like, what? You were awkward and...
0: They're shocked because of what they see in you now. Yes.
1: So I want to tell you like how you do this. So let's do a little role play. We're at a dinner party. Mm-hmm. Especially younger guys look up to me to learn like how to do stuff.
0: Okay.
1: So let's pretend we're at like a dinner party thing. It's a work related thing. I don't know who Sherry is.
0: Okay.
1: But the tip here is to just think about things differently. Help people to have their own.
0: Are these the social skills on display right now? If so, I have questions.
1: Help them people.
0: Yeah, people with words.
1: Sure. Okay, so watch this.
0: Yes.
1: So you come up to me.
0: All right. Hello, my name is Sherry. I think I've seen you in the hall before, but we haven't officially met. What's your name?
1: I like sunlight. Okay. Both during the day and at night, don't you?
0: I'm sorry, I didn't get
1: There's no such thing as moonlight. Okay. It's still reflecting the sun, right?
0: I
1: you think about it.
0: Again. I was just wondering what your name is.
1: Anybody else here wants to party?
0: This is so over here. Awful.
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It begins with a song that moves your heart, that tells you God is present. 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
1: Just asking a question, and I know this can, you know, spark a whole lot of horrible thoughts or something, but are you currently with some people you don't want to be with in a place you don't want to be? Like in life.
0: Okay.
1: I mean, maybe you have a job. Maybe you're in a school you don't like. Maybe you have a job you don't like. Maybe you're on a team. You know. Okay. There's a whole section about this sort of thing in the Bible. Mm-hmm. And it's where people are in exile. And there's people, they were wanting to be from this area, and they got taken to Babylon, and they have a choice. And then as I can gripe about this, I'm surrounded by people I don't like. This isn't my comfort zone. And I can resent that, and I can complain about it and whine, or I could try to be a blessing to these people while I'm here. So I just wanted to bring that up. Maybe you don't think of yourself as being an exile, and that's probably healthy. But if you are in a job situation or you're stuck somewhere right now, that is your choice. Like, these aren't the people I would have chosen necessarily, but I'm going to try to be a blessing to these people while I'm here.
2: 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It's surreal to think, as you're being comforted one-on-one through the ministry of 89.7 KSGN, that someone else at the very same time is hanging on to every word and lyric to get them through their rough patch. Here's another testimony that shows exactly why it matters.
3: I was diagnosed with cancer, and so I began treatment in Doherty, and it was a 50-mile daily drive each way, so 100 miles a day for 6 weeks. And I would have KSGN, the radio station, on every day as far as the signal would reach, and then I would put the app on my phone. Especially at the very beginning, when I didn't know where things were going, I would close my eyes and just listen to the music as my mom drove me, and I would just listen and find God's peace.

I was scheduled for surgery, and I got a call saying that my surgery had to be postponed. And I was calling, asking the radio station for prayer, and I decided that I was going to believe that that postponement was God's way of saying, give me another month to heal you. I went to my doctor for my prep for surgery, and I was given the diagnosis of the cancer spot. It's all clear. And I just knew it was all of the prayer because God was there for me, and I know that I couldn't have gotten through all of that without him.

It was when I was first diagnosed that I started giving a small monthly amount, and just know that God's got it. I don't have to worry about those finances because I know that God wants me to give them. And I knew it with every bit of my heart.

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1: A lot of people are disappointed with God, and I understand that. And if you haven't ever gone through that yourself, you might someday. I understand it, and yet, you know what? He doesn't always do what we want or what we expect, and it hurts. But he doesn't do exactly what we want him to do, and we have to know that. Like, he won't be reduced to a formula. It's not like, if we get enough people praying on Instagram, God will have to do this. Or if we do that, he'll have to. He resists that. And there's so many different interactions in the Bible, for instance, when God is doing something, but it's not done the same way. And he will not be put in a box. And if we realize that, there's a lot of room here for trust, because we might be asking for something and he doesn't give us what we want. It doesn't work out this way. Something hurts, but we still trust and go, I know you've got the big picture and I don't.
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1: It was an atheist forum. I was looking at this because the headline was, like, what they were talking about was, what's the craziest thing Jesus ever said? And one person said, I think the craziest thing, he's being crucified. And there's this guy next to him who's like a criminal. And he says to him, today you will be with me in paradise.
0: Well,
1: it is crazy.
0: It is crazy.
1: I mean, crazy, awesome.
0: Yeah.
1: But I had to allow myself to go, that really is amazing. What did that guy have to offer other than just turning to Jesus and acknowledging who he is and humbling himself? To any, like, to an outside observer, it's like, what? But we know how religion works. You're supposed to do this, do that. Like, you got to build up this resume. Like, guy has no resume. He just trusts Jesus.

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1: Memorial Day, it's about heroes. Who's your greatest hero? Of course, the proper Christian answer would be Jesus, and he is. But then there are a lot of people who have made our society free. I mean, Jesus himself said there is no greater love than somebody would lay their life down for their friends. And Jesus is the ultimate version of that. But then there's my mom, who has affected my life more than anybody else. And why wouldn't she? She educated herself, held down full-time jobs, raised three children on a teacher's salary back when that wasn't much. She had enough of a capacity to love others, especially her students, that she would refer to them as her kids. Used to bother me, but not anymore. She just had that capacity to love. So good job, Mom. You're my hero.

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1: Memorial Day, who's your hero and why did they make such a difference in your life, Tina?
2: My hero is my friend Tracy. She just is so kind to everybody, whether you're 2 or you're 80. She's just got a really big heart, helps everybody wherever she can, opens up her home. And every day she's got, and everybody she meets, she's got to tell them, I love you.
1: A Christian, right?
2: Yes, she is. And she's a really good Christian. And she's lived the same kind of life I used to do too. And it's nice to see the big change around.
1: People who live well like that and love well, they just inspire everyone around them.
2: Yeah, that's what we've been studying at church, was that we have to do, we're the body of Christ and we have to do that stuff in order to, so that he can be known.
3: 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Traveling through Whitewater on the 10 westbound at Tipton Road, there's a crash that has the right lane blocked. You'll see a heavy ride backed up to about Highway 62. And if you're on the 15 southbound in Ontario before the 10, watch for a crash that's taking up the right lane. You'll see a bit of slowing as you come away from about Foothill Boulevard. Traveling on the 60 westbound in Moreno Valley, there's some slowing as you come across Paris Boulevard. It stays slow until you transition onto the 215. KSGN is now heard in Orange County, subscription free on Apple CarPlay and Android Auto from the KSGN app. That's traffic. I'm Pedro Moreno.
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1: And Louis Giglio with an encouraging thought. 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
1: This is so surprising that it's been hiding right there in nature all along. You're going to be surprised. Scientists have discovered that honeybee venom can wipe out 100% of aggressive breast cancer cells in under 60 minutes. And the healthy cells around them, they're not going to be touched at all. This breakthrough came from Dr. Sierra Duffy and her team at the Harry Perkins Institute. This is in Western Australia. They tested venom drawn from 312 honeybees, and what they were targeting was two of the most deadly, stubborn forms of the disease. And the weapon? Melittin, the same tiny peptide that makes a bee sting burn. Because this is such good news and cutting edge, we want to keep our eye on it. It was published in the peer-reviewed journal Precision Oncology, and the findings are still early stage. Human trials haven't happened yet, but this is amazing.
2: 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Traveling in Corona, 91 westbound after Auto Center Drive, there's a crash. Only the right lane and fast track lanes are open. All other lanes are closed off. Your drive stacks up heavily at Lincoln. And the 15 southbound in Ontario, right before the 10, there's a crash that has the right lane blocked off. You'll see a slowdown from 4th Street. Whitewater 10 westbound at Tipton Road, a crash there, taking up the right lane. It's a heavy ride from Highway 62. KSGN is now heard in Orange County. Subscription free on Apple CarPlay and Android Auto from the KSGN app. That's traffic. I'm Pedro Moreno.
1: 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You're always welcome here. 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And to us, that means being a good example because we're raising the next generation and our kids are watching and learning from us. 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And we're going to do our best to show them how to encourage, respect, and how to help each other. No, we're not perfect, but we hope we can agree on things that might make our world a little bit better place. I'm Scott from the programming team. Would you text me and share what you think? 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
4: We had the opportunity to care for both my mother-in-law and my father-in-law. They both had heart incidences and needed to come and be in our home for a while. And you were in that sandwich season in life where you're caring for your aging parents and you're still raising your family. We have a good-sized family, 4 kids, so no, it's hard trying to have that balance.

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The Lord used KSGN just to lift our spirits and keep our eyes on Him. He will send just the right song at just the right time. It's kind of just like a warm hug from Him at just the perfect time when you need it.

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And obviously, nobody ever wants to see someone go through a health crisis, especially when it's your parents or somebody close to you, somebody you love. 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
1: It's Memorial Day, not only for the heroes that laid down their lives for us, we're so grateful, but also your personal hero, Caitlin. Who is that for you?
2: My mom. Today, she is really, really sick, and she is still toughing it up, and she's going through all the stuff, helping us get through all our stuff and stuff, you know, and I'm just, like, so amazed by her.
1: You probably want to be like that someday.
2: I sure hope so. My mom, I'm just, like, so glad that we have such a great relationship.
1: Caitlin, you sound like you're 10 going on 40. And way to honor your mom, and you're probably hanging around her, and you're going to get all of her antibodies. Go give her a hug.
2: Okay, I will.
3: 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Traveling in Whitewater on the 10 westbound at Tipton Road, there's a crash that has the right lane blocked, adding to the heavy ride from Highway 62. Corona, the 91 westbound, just after Auto Center Drive, there's a crash taking up the three left lanes. That's going to be a busy ride from Main Street. And in Ontario, 15 southbound before the 10, a crash has the right lane blocked. You'll see a bit of slowing from about 4th Street. KSGN is now heard in Orange County, subscription-free on Apple CarPlay and Android Auto from the KSGN app. That's traffic. I'm Pedro Moreno.
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6: Hey, I'm Kurt Wallace with this encouraging thought from the Bible. 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
1: Memorial Day, not only for those who have served this country, we're so grateful, but also personal heroes that you have. Jenny, who for you?
2: I always think of my dad, especially around Memorial Day. He served in Vietnam, the Marine, for several years, so that's part of it. But he also, sometimes I hear negativity about how kind of strict or mean or, you know, whatever former Marines can be, and I've never seen that in my dad. He's got a great heart. People just instinctively are drawn to him. I just watched him, how he treated my mom growing up, and the things my mom says, he was obviously is a fabulous husband, and I know he was an amazing dad, and I just want to know. He just has always been very special to me. I'm his little girl and always will be, and just I love the example he gave for us, and I heard rumors that he had really bad temper when he was young, but we never saw that. He just handles life. Whatever it throws at him, he kind of handles it with humor and with gentleness.
1: He's a good man.
3: 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As you travel on the 10 westbound in Whitewater, once you get to Tipton Road, there's a crash that has the right lane blocked, causing a busy ride from Highway 62. Southbound 15 out of Hesperia as you come across Ranchero Road. Your drive stays busy from there into the Cajon Pass, clearing up after Cleghorn. And some good news, if you're on the 91 westbound in Corona after Auto Center Drive, a crash has been cleared from lanes. Your drive is recovering from Main Street. KSGN is now heard in Orange County. 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
1: For Memorial Day, I just thought it was appropriate. 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
2: Memorial Day is to honor some of the biggest heroes that have made us free. They're almost supersized. And then there are the heroes that are more in reach. They come in all shapes and sizes. David, who for you?
3: I have a new hero named Brandon. We met last night. Today's my wife and I's 26th anniversary.
2: Happy anniversary, man.
3: So this guy we met, just a wonderful, wonderful young man. He brought us a pizza that we called in for. Extra cheese, pepperoni, and he is my new hero.
2: My friend David, he is a simple man.
3: Oh, I know. My wife didn't have to cook, and
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3: That's right. I'm just glad I got through this okay without.
4: 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Running into some delays as you travel southbound on the 15 in Hesperia after Highway 395. It's a busy ride to just after the 138. And as you travel on the 60 heading westbound in Moreno Valley, coming across Pigeon Pass Road, it stays slow to the 215. And the 10 heading westbound looking busy as you head out of North Palm Springs just after Highway 62. It's a busy ride from there into Banning, clearing up right around Hargrave. KSGN is now heard in Orange County, subscription-free on Apple CarPlay and Android Auto from the KSGN app. That's traffic. I'm Pedro Moreno.
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7: My name's Kurt Wallace, and this is a KSGN encouraging thought from the book of Nehemiah. The Lord himself watches over you. 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
2: Memorial Day, to honor veterans, and if you know one, thank them for us as well. And Deanna, I mean personal heroes, who comes to mind?
3: My heroes are my parents. My dad was in the Navy. He also worked two jobs just so my mom could stay home. When we moved out here, when I was a little girl, my parents got involved in foster care. So many of those kids, you know, we got so attached to, and one girl we ended up adopting, who had cerebral palsy, but all the kids that came through our doors. I mean, our parents taught us to love unconditionally. And my dad is such a godly man. You know, and just had such a great love for God. And I am just so thankful that he instilled that in us.
2: What a dad. I didn't have one. What's his name, Deanna?
3: James Jones.
2: We can hear it in your voice how much you love him, and we celebrate him with you.
4: 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Traveling on the 10 westbound out of North Palm Springs as you approach Highway 62. It's a busy ride from there all the way into Beaumont. And the 15 southbound out of Hesperia, you'll see traffic building up at Highway 395. It's a stop-and-go ride into the Cajon Pass, clearing up just before Kenwood. And you'll see some slowing on the 60 westbound in Moreno Valley coming up to Gilman Springs Road. That starts to clear up as you make your way past Redlands Boulevard. KSGN is now heard in Orange County, subscription-free on Apple CarPlay and Android Auto from the KSGN app. That's traffic on Pedro Moreno.
5: 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And what blesses you may be changing someone else's life right now. 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
6: I was in a very dark place. I was drinking a lot. I was functioning with, I guess they call it negative self-image and body shaming. I don't look like one of the models that you see on TV. I didn't like myself. I didn't like where I was at in life. I just was miserable with myself.
7: I am a little bit difficult. 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
6: I have learned through my faith and listening to KSGN that what I look like on the outside is not nearly as important as what I'm like on the inside. So when I start doing, you know, negative self-talk and thinking, oh, I'm ugly or I'm dumb, I just remember that Jesus doesn't think I'm ugly and he doesn't think I'm dumb. 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I have told friends, hey, just check out 89.7. I have a friend at work. I've worked with her for 9 years. When she first started, I could tell she was really on the fence. And her life has changed. Not because of me, but God uses everything. 89.7.
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1: Who is your hero, Karen?
2: Well, I have to say that my children are my heroes. We had a rough, they had a rough childhood, and they're all serving the Lord, and my son's in the Navy, and I'm so proud of him. And he just goes there, and he's a light for the people on the ship where he's at, and I just love them, and they're my heroes.
1: We can hear it in your voice. 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
3: 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Traveling on the 10 westbound out of Whitewater as you approach Highway 62, it's a busy ride from there. As you make your way towards Beaumont, it starts to clear up after Hargrave Street. And as you travel on the 60, heading westbound in Moreno Valley, coming up to Gilman Springs Road, it stays slow until you get past Redlands Boulevard. And the southbound side of the 15 out of Hesperia, once you get past Highway 395, you'll see a busy ride into the Cajon Pass from there that clears up before Kenwood. KSGN is now heard in Orange County. Subscription free on Apple CarPlay and Android Auto from the KSGN app. That's traffic on Pedro Moreno.
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1: He's a speaker, a teacher, and an artist that you've heard of, Torrin Wells, with today's encouraging thought. He said, "It's with the broken pieces of our lives that God constructs his biggest platforms from which he displays his glory."

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1: Remembering those who paid the ultimate sacrifice and also our personal heroes. Who is that for you, Jenny?
2: I have an everyday hero, well, that I don't see every day, but my husband.
3: Yes.
2: He is my personal hero. You know, he served in the Navy, so I obviously don't see him every day, but I'm like, you know, that's pretty cool. I have my own personal hero. I mean, I have God as my really big hero, but, you know, I'm just on the everyday I see, interact with, you know.
1: Yeah, we agree with you, and thank you in an indirect way. Military families, they serve and they really make a sacrifice as well.
4: 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As you travel on the 15 southbound out of Hesperia, as you come across Highway 395, your drive stays busy until you get past Cleghorn Road. And some heavy delays if you're on the 10 westbound out of North Palm Springs. Just after Highway 62, expect a heavy ride from there until you get to Beaumont. A bit of slowing if you're on the 60 westbound in Moreno Valley coming across Gilman Springs Road. That starts to clear up as you approach Redlands Boulevard. KSGN is now heard in Orange County. 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